Sagimo anma, sagimo anma, zite, sagimo anma.

Hello, this is Call Job Radio. Sorry for being late. We tried our best, but we had some small trouble, so we just needed 5 minutes later. I'm Carly Dember, and I welcome you to my radio show and the next hour of footwork, juke, experimental stuff. Hope you enjoy.

Yeah, track underneath from Who Joblin, Natural Response. First track you heard was by Maria Somerville called Garden.

Yeah, kicking off with some footwork music right now. And of course, we do it like the day-to-day, sunny vibes.

you better keep your hair like that. It don't mean nothing, but one thing, one thing.

track underneath called So Good by Chemist, one of my favorite producers in juke music. Get a little bit more into the emotions right now with Cody L.

track underneath, George Riley, Satisfy You. Hope everyone has a great day today. Sun is shining. Weekend ahead. Summer ahead. Maybe.

Yeah, track underneath, A Fruit Wars. But it's a remix of her own track she released a couple of years ago from her first EP. Going a little bit into this jungle breakbeat room for a second.

last 20 minutes, changing a little bit the style. Next track by Jungle Pussy, What You Want.

So, hope everyone is doing well still. Next track, one of my absolute favorite artists, Moor Mother. Saw her some weeks ago in Berlin, and it was so nice. Concert was just an hour or so, but the venue was so lovely with a lot of couches and all the stuff. So it was really interesting to listen and to see her performance. The track is called Mangrove, featuring Antonia Gabriela.

Track is called Bang by Riffs, released on a label which I really like. They're from California, called Yoke Music, J-O-O-G. And they are releasing a lot of this kind of juke music. Makes a lot of fun to listen to.

Shout outs to Susie and Sherry. Thanks for listening. Woo!

Track underneath by Natalie Fröhlich and Lees called Holy. Clutch Bloom and Amp also enters the studio.

Shout out Stevana. We gon' take to the street.

Yeah, changing the mood for the last 10 minutes. Hope you enjoyed so far. And getting more little bit sunny music vibes.

Yeah, underneath, remix by Word Color. Great artist, makes lovely music. So check him out. Track is called Rhythm Ateliesi. I hope I pronounce it right, but I think I'm wrong.

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2: So, coming to my last track. Track underneath by Mono Neon called Don't Get Drunk, Just Believe in Yourself. That's the motto for the summer. Hope you enjoyed the last hour. Last track, lovely juke number. Things Change by Skymling. Yeah, I hope you enjoyed it. I had a lot of fun. Thanks to Linda for the show production today. Have a lovely weekend, lovely evening, lovely summer. Don't get too much sun. Yeah. Have a nice evening. Take care. Don't panic. Bye-bye.

0: welcome to another episode of Catching Worms. I'm your host Ella, and for today's episode I invited Felix to join me. Felix is a music curator and DJ based in Amsterdam, and I'm super excited to have him on my show. And welcome, Felix.
1: Hey, thanks for having me. I'm super excited to be here as well.
0: We spent the weekend together in Amsterdam, catching sun rays and listening to funk and psychedelic rock and more music that we really love, so that we can catch earworms together on this lovely Monday morning. We hope you had a super nice sunny weekend and that you enjoy this episode.

0: This is Have You Heard by O'Donnell Levy. How are you today, Felix?
1: I'm doing well. I'm having a great time, you know, ready for some good vibes.
0: What inspired your selection of today's songs?
1: Yeah, I think the past year I've just been listening to a lot of rock and psychedelic music from around the world, and especially from the 60s and 70s, and I think a lot of it has these funky undertones. And I feel like your show is super psychedelic and just very vibey, so I think this is kind of where we meet in the middle, and I guess the listeners are going to hear some funky psychedelic tunes today.
0: Oh yeah, you're definitely in the right place for that.
1: That's right. Catching Worms, best morning show on the planet.
0: Oh yeah, let's catch some worms together.
1: Let's do it.
0: I'm hungry.
1: Me too.

Pasha Pasha by Janko Nilovich. 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

0: breath, sir. 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
1: I don't think so. I'm meant to be killed, just for what?

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Blumen sind so schön. Hörst du die Musik?

Welcome to Kopje Coffee on Culture Radio. You're listening to my last show in this chapter of Kopje Coffee shows, and this last tune was Paris, Texas by Rosie Lowell, and we're continuing with some LSV.

That was Düsseldorf's LSW, and we are continuing with some LFO. The track is titled Simon from Sydney.

as I'm streaming from home in Krefeld. And this last tune is released on Warp Records. Let me check the release year. LFO frequencies. After this, we're going for some Düsseldorf sounds again. Mood tag, some friends, Kaiko and Dan. And the track title is gonna be Mood Block.

now. We're listening to Mood Block by Mood Tag from Düsseldorf. It's a blue record, light blue record. Difficult to find tracks, find the correct track on the record though. But now we're going for a yellow one. I will tell you after what the name of the song was, but keep listening.

Okay, this right now is Jagger Jazzist, last track of the double LP called Tomita. It's a remix EP, so this is the Andre Breton remix on the D2, so last tune of this album, remix album here. Yeah.

grooving into the day. Always feels good like this. So next up, there is a test pressing which came in last year. Actually, 1 year ago. Laura Dennis, the album is called Sunshone. I don't have any track titles. This is somewhere in the middle of one side. I like this track.

by Ray and Christian featuring Weber. Got this one on Maxi, classic trip hop track. And we're continuing Dubby.

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Cup your coffee. My name is Ose. This tune you're listening to right now is Barry Biggs' Love Come Down. And we're continuing dubby dub. Rather underground than this, I guess, very famous tune from the 80s, I assume.

Nothing stays the same.

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I neither know artist nor track, but I bought it at Hitsville in Düsseldorf. It says Grime Edits on a post-it sticked to the record. So yeah, this went more dancey.

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She packing it up, backpacking it up, looking like it.

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Track up next is called Zanzibar.

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You're still tuned into Culture Radio, Copy Coffee. My name is Ose. This is Earth, Wind & Fire, Zanzibar.

I'm ending it here with this guitar solo, and we're diving into Rain in the Alcan Disco Mix. Fitting the vibe at the moment as it's raining here in Krefeld. Probably in the whole Europe right now. No, I'm joking. Enjoy your Wednesday.

absolutely favorite tune at the moment coming up, Loved by You by AGF in the Tech Support edit. Also known, this edit guy known as Acetate, released recently on Rhythm Section. Quite progressive housey stuff, but this is pure edit content here. Enjoy.

Sada Bonaire, You Could Be More As You Are. This and then one more tune by Mulatto Asatke, and we are done with today's Kopje Coffee episode on Culture Radio. My name is Ose.

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1: Die Untergeherin.
0: And me, Rich Ratsch. And we were listening to Susumu Yokota, Red Swan. And now we will jump into Malcolm McLaren with Revenge of the Flowers.
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the last two tracks, Lusuria, The Artificial Freezing of Pompeii, and I'm Living in This Marble History 7, into Heat Lights Become Lights, into Forever.

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The Untergearing and I, we are a little bit tired of announcements. You can check the track list online and see you. 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

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And I said that people were going to think this way about it. 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We knew that these people were going to...

0: It's too exclusive to me, you understand? And the guns are here. Exclusive to I. Important. Straight from jump now.
1: Cha, what happened song, man?
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1: Let it go for the song, man, yeah?